tramps rapping on the beat to keep the people moving. Lights shooting through the room like rockets in a cloud. Pumps swapping in the heat. I don't know.

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You know, I did always what I had to do, and so we're through.

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Just be thankful that you're not alone and you've got some company from a big marine, boys called Camel.

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And I remember the first time I saw these rocks all covered with these little hard-shelled creatures. 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But your grandmother had a pet name for them. 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And this song is all about

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When you're away, there is no day, and I know that nights are lonely.

life divine. Say you'll be mine and love me only. Amor, amor, amor, amor.